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Good morning. Welcome. It's Friday's Breakfast Show. I know I always get excited at a Friday Breakfast Show. 7:01, Friday the 24th of July. Not a bad morning out there. Wasn't last night gorgeous as well? And I think we're going to have quite a pleasantish day today. 15 degrees outside currently, not bad at all, is it? And we'll have a proper look at that weather around about 7:15. Here we go with the B-52s, Love Shack, starting us off this morning.

6 minutes past seven, the B52's there, and they're the Love Shack. We've got the original I Love You Baby, weather quarter past, long song this morning, half past.

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You two there, Street of Dreams, 7:15. Time to have a look at our weather for today. So what can we expect for today? Well, our catchment area will stay sunny with less cloud overall, with some showers moving in this evening. Well, I'm happy enough with that for a Friday. What about you? Sunrise this morning, 4:49. Did see a wee glimpse of that this morning. Sunset this afternoon, 21:44. Our levels, pollen and UV, sitting at medium. Pollution is low. And today we've got a maximum temperature expected of 19 degrees. Battery green currently here in Banff. Not a bad morning. Bit cloudy, but that'll clear, I'm sure. And we currently have, at 7:15, a local temperature of 15 degrees.

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0: saying, oh, I'm a bit sick, don't you? Come on, it's time. If you're not already up, let's get up.
1: 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Yep, 7:40, that was your long song, Donna Summer, One Night, Can't Get to Sleep. Yeah, time to get up, I'm thinking.

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748, love that. Brandon Flowers there and Plans, that's new from him. Yeah, got the news and weather, remember, coming up. Weather all important for Friday at 8 o'clock.

0: 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You can find us on 5 Street in Macduff. Bump from Macduff Menshed is open on Monday evenings, 6 p.m. to 8 p.m, Tuesdays and Thursdays, 10 a.m. to 2 p.m, and Sundays from 12 noon until 2 p.m. Pop in and have a coffee and a chat. 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Follow us on Facebook. Bump and Macduff Menshed, 5 Street, Macduff.
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1: It's 8 a.m. on Friday, the 24th of July. This is the news this morning here on Devon FM. The United States has imposed new tariffs on 60 trading partners as a temporary global levy brought in after the Supreme Court ruled against the Trump administration in February expires. The duties, ranging from 10% to 12.5% and accounting for the vast majority of American imports, target key economic partners over claims they have failed to properly tackle forced labour, including the UK, China, the European Union, Canada, Japan and India. They mark the latest escalation in the global trade war, reignited by US President Donald Trump when he returned to office last year. Andy Burnham will hold his first meeting at the new Number 10 North in Manchester later today. The branch of Downing Street in the northwest will form part of the Prime Minister's aim to shift power from Whitehall and Westminster to regions across the country. Ministers Lucy Powell and Louise Hague will also operate regularly from the new site, with up to 300 civil servants expected to join them by the end of next year. Today in Manchester, Burnham will chair a meeting of the National Economic Council, a cabinet committee first launched in 2008 to respond to economic challenges around the UK. The UK has been too complacent about the risk of foreign attack, the boss of Europe's biggest defence contractor, BAE Systems, has warned. Dr. Charles Woodburn said in an exclusive interview that the level of threat was the highest he'd seen in his lifetime. He welcomed the recent boost to defence spending, but said much more would be needed to hit the government's commitment to spend 3.5% of GDP on defence by 2035. He also warned we were not far from the use of autonomous lethal weapons by countries that may not follow the UK's policy of maintaining human control. Edinburgh has become the first city in Scotland to introduce a tourist tax. The visitor levy, which comes into effect from today, will see those staying overnight in hotels, bed and breakfasts and self-catering accommodation charged an additional 5% on top of their original booking cost. It's hoped the charge, which aims to raise about £50 million annually, could be used to fund improvements to the capital, including new housing, cultural initiatives and a wider police presence. However, opponents claim the additional cost could put some potential visitors off. The Scottish Government passed the Visitor Levy Scotland Bill in May 2024, granting councils power to impose a tourist tax. And finally, this Friday morning, King Charles and Queen Camilla emerged from a TARDIS at the start of a spectacular Commonwealth Games opening ceremony in Glasgow. The royal couple drew gasps and cheers from the audience at the Hydro as they appeared on a stage that had been turned into a giant garden. Flags from 74 nations and territories were carried into the arena during the event, which also featured the Loch Ness Monster and performances from Nathan Evans, Tom Walker and Katie Tunstall. The show celebrated the story of Glasgow from its industrial past to its vibrant nightlife ahead of a Games that will see 215 medals awarded across 10 sports. Now let's have a look at the weather for the Devon FM broadcast area for today. Not a bad day ahead. Our catchment area will stay sunnier with less cloud overall. Happy enough with that. Sunrise this morning was 4:49. Sunset tonight is 9:44. Our levels today, pollen and UV is at medium, pollution is sitting at low, and today we've got a maximum temperature expected up and down the coast of 19 degrees, heading inland slightly higher at 21 degrees. The Battery Green here in Banff, it's rather a pleasant morning out there. The sun is desperately trying to get out from behind those clouds, and at 4 minutes past 8 we've got a local temperature of 15 degrees.

Aha, there, the sun always shines on TV. Good morning if you just joined us, 9 minutes past eight. It's your Friday breakfast show, which means we'll have some amazing fun facts for you. And since last night was the opening night of the Commonwealth Games, guess what? Yep, they're all about the Commonwealth Games. This is a script. The crowd was singing Wonderwall.

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19 minutes past 8. Please say every little thing she does is magic. So let's have some of our Friday facts, of course, all about the Commonwealth Games, because the opening night, yep, opening ceremony was last night. So has it always been called the Commonwealth Games? Well, actually, no. Over the years, the name has changed. It's been called the British Empire Games, British Empire and Commonwealth Games, British Commonwealth Games, and finally, since 1978, the Commonwealth Games, but it's often referred to, yeah, they've thrown in another one, as the Friendly Games.

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2: Let's go, girls.

Shania Twain, their man, I feel like a woman. Hope she's having a wee break after supporting Harry Styles and all those dates. So I'll give you another Commonwealth Games fact. When did it start? First official Games was held in Hamilton, Canada in 1930 and named, that was it when it started out, the British Empire Games. The Commonwealth Games have been held every 4 years since the start, except for 1942, 1946, because of World War II.

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2: Chaka Khan and Snoop Dogg there, and Boogie's in My Soul. It is 8:37 this Friday morning. It's your Friday breakfast show. Here's Wham.

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Shakira and the Burna Boy Die Die. Of course, that was the official FIFA World Cup song, wasn't it? But we've moved on to the Commonwealth Games, and that is what our facts, our fun facts are all about today. Now, in the all-time medal table, Australia are in first place, England in second, Canada in third. The 1998 Games included team sports for the very first time. Prior to that, all events were for single sports people. Now, the Games is the third biggest competitive sporting event after the Olympics and the Asian Games, and in terms of numbers of athletes taking part, there's also the Commonwealth Youth Games for athletes aged 14 to 18. I didn't know that one.

0: Banff and Macduff Menshed. 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Banff and Macduff Menshed is open on Monday evenings, 6 p.m. to 8 p.m, Tuesdays and Thursdays, 10 a.m. to 2 p.m, and Sundays from 12 noon until 2 p.m. Pop in and have a coffee and a chat. 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Follow us on Facebook. Banff and Macduff Menshed, 5 Street, Macduff.
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Diana Ross and the Supremes there and The Happening. And yeah, it is 4 minutes past nine, final hour of our Friday breakfast show. So we'll be showcasing you the brand new Gem, of course. You know, he was here last night and brought with him the new Gem, which is excellent. We'll have our listen together. We have also got birthdays to have a look at as well. And we'll give you more fun facts from the Commonwealth Games. I'll give you one now. Did you know that only six countries have actually taken part in all of the Commonwealth Games since they first started? England, Wales, Scotland, Australia, New Zealand, and Canada are those countries.

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Modern Romance here in the best years of our lives. 11 minutes past nine, 12 minutes. It always does that. Every time I tell the time, or try to tell the time, it changes. I think the clock's got something against me. 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

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We'll have a look at the birthdays. If it is your birthday today, the 24th of July, happy birthday to you. You've got a Friday birthday. You're a winner in my book, an absolute winner. So let's see who is winning today. Remember Wonder Woman? Wonder Woman. Linda Carter is 75 today. Happy birthday to her, former Miss USA as well. Rose Byrne, the actress, if you liked Bridesmaids, she was in that. 47 she is. And in the music world, Jennifer Lopez will be blowing out 57 candles. I don't think they'll put that many on for her, but never mind. Happy birthday to J-Lo celebrating today. Wonder how she'll celebrate. A cheeky wee visit to Cannes or something like that, I'm thinking. So happy birthday to everyone celebrating today. Have a wonderful, wonderful birthday.

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2: It is 9:41. This is Luke Combs. Guys, appearing at Murrayfield tonight. Have you got tickets? Do you think this will be in the set list? It's Rethink Some Things, and we've got our brand new gem next.

look home there and rethink some things. It'll be a brilliant gig this evening. Absolutely will. Right, well, we'll have our gem. It's from Fletcher Fletcher. These guys are indie rock outfit formed by lifelong friends Rowan and Adam. And the guys have grew organically from years of playing in small town and London pubs. Here we go with Streetlights.

Fletcher there, and Streetlights, that is our gem. That is really good. Can't wait to get another listen to it. Your time, 9:47. 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

Brian Adams there and Cloud Number 9. Well, that's about it for your breakfast show this morning. I'll leave you with your final Commonwealth Games fact. 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Still at the top of their game, though. 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
2: It's 10 o'clock. Welcome to Friday's AM to PM. We'll kick it all off with Savage Garden.

Savage Garden there, to the moon and back, starting us off this morning. Well, packed show for you today, we really do. We have got our number one on this day for you. Don't know where we're going with that, I'll let you know as soon as I know. We will be revealing our story of the song, got disco half hour because it's Friday. We will be finishing off our album of the week, that's Gracie Abrams' new album. And we've got our community announcements and I've got a fabulous competition for you, something to do in the holidays. Yeah, it's a whiz of a competition. Revealing that to you all very, very soon. Here's Take That.

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Sabrina Carpenter there and Taste. Right, we'll tell you what our competition is all about today. Now, this is courtesy of Banff Castle. We've got a family ticket that's up to six people in your family to give away for the Teapot Trauma Puzzle Zone. That takes place Wednesday the 29th, Thursday the 30th of July. Now, you can choose your day. It's a 45-minute Alice in Wonderland themed puzzle adventure around Banff Castle. Families work together to solve riddles, puzzles and clues. It sounds brilliant fun. So to be in with a chance of winning the family ticket, we've got a question. I'm the sleepiest guest in Wonderland. The Mad Hatter knows me well. Who am I? Have a think about that one. If you know the answer, head over to the Devon FM Facebook page. The question's there. Pop your answer in the comments, or you can email Lynn at devonfm.co.uk, or give my phone 01261 812000. And good luck. It's a brilliant competition. Good prize.

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3: Let's do our number one on this day. We're back to 2024 and it's a song by Sabrina Carpenter from her sixth studio album, Short and Sweet. It was the album's lead single as well. And, well, it peaked everywhere, didn't it? It peaked at number three, the Billboard Hot 100. It was number one here in the UK as well, and peaked within the top 10 at least 20 other nations. It also earned Sabrina Carpenter her first number one single in the Billboard Global 200, certified platinum or higher in 14 countries, including Denmark and France. So which one is it? Because there's a few to choose from. Let's do this one. And on this day, the 24th of July, 2024, Sabrina Carpenter, Espresso.

0: Number one on this day back in 2024, Sabrina Carpenter there. She goes with Espresso.
1: AM to PM is in association with Baird's Pharmacy, Castle Street in Banff. 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
2: This is a shout out to my ex. Heard he in love with some other chick. Yeah, that hurt me, I'll admit. Forget that, but I'm over it.

Little Mix there, shout out to my ex. 10:33, let's give a shout out to our competition we've currently got running. It's courtesy of Banff Castle here in Banff. We've got a family ticket, and that's for up to six people, to give away for the Teapot Trauma Puzzle Zone. That's happening Wednesday the 29th, Thursday the 30th of July. You can pick your day. It's a 45-minute Alice in Wonderland-themed puzzle adventure around Banff Castle. You'll work together as a family to solve riddles, puzzles and clues. Sounds such good fun. So if you want to be with a chance of winning the family ticket, I've got a question for you. I'm the sleepiest guest in Wonderland. The Mad Hatter knows me well. Who am I? If you think you know the answer, you can head over to the Devon FM Facebook page and you can pop your answer in the comments below the question, or you can email Lynn at devonfm.co.uk or call me 01261 812000. We'll put you all into the draw and we'll pick a winner today.

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pixie low at the dance like no one's watching. That is, and that's the law. I've got Lady Gaga, Bruno Mars, and then we'll be revealing our story of the song.

Lady Gaga there, Bruno Mars, and I with a smile. Right, let's answer our story of the song this week. Well done to everyone who's got it correct. I think Tuesday's clue kind of gave it all away. So here you go. You've got Monday, Tuesday, Wednesday, Thursday's clue, Friday's clue, and of course that all-important answer. The story of the song. This song was written by Edwin Collins. This song is apparently, according to Edwin Collins, about a mythical girl. This song's drummer was the Sex Pistols drummer, Paul Cook. This song's main rhythm track is based on a sample of the 1965 Len Barry track, 1, 2, 3. This song was sampled by Uniting Nations for their song, Everything About You. This song is A Girl Like You by Edwin Collins.

0: Edwin Collins and A Girl Like You. That has been our story of the song all this week. Well done to everyone who got it correct.
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Hadaway, what is love? It's been Sonia's picks today. She's picked all the disco half hour. I've got to finish up with Pitbull. She went to see them in Glasgow. They're brilliant. And they did this one. He did. Finishing up our disco half hour, Pitbull and Kesha and Timber.

She will find him one of these days, Ray. Where's my husband? She might not want to find him, to be fair. 11:34, are you ready to finish up our CD of the week? All this week, it's been Gracie Abrams, Daughter from Hell. What a title. This is our third studio album, and we've got three tracks to round today up with. We're going to start with this. It's Break My Heart.

There's our first track today from our album of the week. It's Gracie Abrams, Daughter from Hell. Second track I've got, and we've all been here with this one, is Hit the Wall. This was a single from the album.

Gracie Abrams, Hit the Wall, from the album Daughter from Hell, which is our album of the week. Title track to come after this very quick break. 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
1: 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Pyramids, Low Street in Banff. Final track in our album of the week. It's the title track, Daughter from Hell. It's Gracie Abrams' album. It's been our album of the week all this week. The album, Daughter from Hell. Here's the title track.

0: Daughter from Hell there from our album of the week, Gracie Abrams, Daughter from Hell.
1: AM to PM is in association with Baird's Pharmacy, Castle Street in Banff. 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
0: Big question, will they still be at the top of the charts this evening? Sam Fender and Olivia Dean.

0: and then we had this one, Basement Jacks, and Good Luck. 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
0: Well, that's 12 o'clock Friday, which means it's time for our Test of Time teaser. 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
0: So these guys were in the charts, what do you think's the year?

So what do you think that year is? Let me give you a couple of clues. Number one, this year, Don't Go Breaking My Heart from Elton John and Kiki Dee. This was Elton's first number one, but what was his really first number one? I mean, just Elton on his own. It was a double A-side.

0: Elton John, the Kiki D, in her clues for a Bath McDuff when you were kids. Test of Time teaser found on their Facebook page later on this afternoon.
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0: So dropping down the charts, and this year at number 20 is T-Rex and I Love to Boogie. What film, apart from Billy Elliot, featured this song? Got another clue? Film featured Ian McKellen, Joanna Lumley, Ray Winston and Kylie Minogue, amongst others. Don't Google on this one. Try and figure it out.

T-Rex and I Love to Boogie in the charts in this year that we're trying to guess. So it was the Summer Olympics in Montreal in this year, boycotted by many countries, mostly African nations, protesting against New Zealand's ties to South Africa. Back in the day, if you disagreed with any country's policy, you simply boycotted their goods. David Steele became leader of the Liberal Party following the resignation of Jeremy Thorpe. And local news, Don's goalie Jim Leighton was farmed out to Devon Vale. So the Vale have produced players who have won 3 European trophies. Yeah, so what was the year? These guys were in the charts in this year.

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0: Urban Cookie Collective there, and The Key, 21 minutes past 12. Remember, we've still got our competition running. It will close at 1 o'clock today, and our competition today comes courtesy of Banff Castle, in Castle Street here in Banff, and they have given us a family ticket, that's up to 6 people, to give away for the Teapot Trauma Puzzle Zone, taking place Wednesday the 29th and Thursday the 30th of July. You get to choose, if you're the winner, you get to choose which day you want to go on. It's a 45-minute Alice in Wonderland-themed puzzle adventure around Banff Castle. Families will work together to solve riddles, puzzles and clues. Sounds brilliant fun, doesn't it? So to be in with a chance of winning the family ticket, we've got a question. I am the sleepiest guest in Wonderland. The Mad Hatter knows me well. Who am I? I'll say it again. I'm the sleepiest guest in Wonderland. The Mad Hatter knows me well. Who am I? You can head over to the Devon FM Facebook page. The question's there. Pop your answer in the comments or lynn@devonfm.co.uk or 01261 81 2000. Good luck.
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